0: Radio SK.
1: Ask for money and get advice. 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
1: 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It don't mean a thing if I ain't in your eyes, Papa, that ain't gonna fly.

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You don't want this.

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No bother bring me in a yoke. Now I'm this, me roll up, me sleeve and face me fist. Remember this, kill the blood, cause if I know. Need your peace, cause you're running on the boots, you know. Life in this thing, figure that you're moving on, you know. 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